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No loyalty rewards. Nicole Kidman in British Vogue. What does she say about her two high-profile divorces? That's coming up with The Buzz. Here's Teddy Swims, Mr. Know-It-All.

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0: Oh, it's so romantic, Spanish guitar, but it's a little bit, I mean, if it weren't Bruno Mars, it would be a little loungy, right? Hey, it's Hayden, and it's time for the entertainment buzz. Nicole Kidman in British Vogue talking about her two high-profile divorces. Keith Urban, she said it wasn't any easier because she'd seen through it before with Tom Cruise. A candid interview where she talks about heartbreak, feeling brand new. 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If you hit the bottle, don't roll the throttle. Plan ahead for a safe and sober ride home. 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

0: I didn't know there was a tattoo removal day, but there is. 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
1: Pink Pantherous with Zara Larsson. It's Hayden and it's Lionel Richie raising some eyebrows during a recent concert, joking about Usher and Chris Brown's joint tour. Said it wasn't exactly groundbreaking. He said the Commodores and Earth, Wind & Fire, they were doing that kind of thing 40 years ago. He said, but we didn't go to jail. Oh, sick burn, Lionel Richie. I'm Hayden, and that's it for music news. 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

0: Woman charged with a felony for stealing Slim Jims. She was trying to step up her game. It was her second shoplifting offense. Not a lot of career growth. She went for two Slim Jims. But she did, you know, employ a distraction technique. She spilled a large fountain drink and then grabbed a couple of beef jerkies on the side.
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0: You've heard the name Joey Chestnut. Oh, he's always in the hot dog eating competition. He never, ever loses, except this time, a tater tot eating contest. He was edged out by two fans who were tag-teaming a tray of tots, so not really a loss.
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0: 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Oh, you're going to love this. 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

0: It is not officially fall yet, but if you walk in a big box store, you're going to see a whole bunch of Halloween decorations. It's that time of year, and fall means more Reese's, right? They're bringing back the Halloween Pumpkin Bowl. 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

0: Lionel Richie trying to keep it loose, but the internet, of course, stirring it up. It's a little generational drama. Social media has some thoughts. So the Commodores, Lionel Richie and the Commodores are touring with Earth, Wind, and Fire right now. And he joked about Usher and Chris Brown doing a joint tour at the same time. He said, that's not exactly groundbreaking. You know, we were doing that kind of thing 40 years ago. Then he tossed in a comment about his generation managing to stay out of jail. Little swipe at younger artists, mostly at Chris Brown, I would think. I agree. It's funny, but it's a little edgy. 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
0: Hey, it's challenging just to keep up with the kids' names these days. We get it, teachers. Back to school on the way. Here's Harry Styles.

0: It's hard to keep all those names straight these days. One teacher said she's got a class with a Katie, a Kaylee, Keely, Kelly, Kylie, Kelsey, and Kelty.
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10: Your AccuWeather forecast. Overnight will bring partly cloudy skies with some fog affecting visibility and temperatures dropping to a low of 61. As we head into Saturday, expect mostly sunny conditions, making for a beautiful start to the weekend with a high of 84. Saturday night, we'll see mostly cloudy skies and a low of 63. Looking ahead to Sunday, it'll be cooler with some humidity along with periods of rain and a chance of a thunderstorm, reaching a high of 76. For AccuWeather, I'm meteorologist Jason Caterina.
11: We thought about taking it down a notch, because we're starting to make our competitors look bad. But, nah, here's another hit.

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1: Yeah, y'all know what it is. Katy Perry, Juicy J. Let's rave.

After this Spider-Man, it looks like Tom Holland is ready to trade in his web slinging for diaper duty. Yes, let's talk about Spider-Man's future coming up.

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0: Great interview with Tom Holland. He says being Zendaya's biggest fan is his favorite role. And he's ready to be a stay-at-home dad. In this interview, he plans to prioritize family life when they eventually have children. But he said he's open to being a stay-at-home dad with Zendaya continuing her thriving career. He's got no problem with it. I wouldn't either.
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6: Your AccuWeather forecast. Overnight will bring partly cloudy skies with some fog affecting visibility and temperatures dropping to a low of 61. As we head into Saturday, expect mostly sunny conditions, making for a beautiful start to the weekend with a high of 84. Saturday night, we'll see mostly cloudy skies and a low of 63. Looking ahead to Sunday, it'll be cooler with some humidity along with periods of rain and a chance of a thunderstorm, reaching a high of 76. For AccuWeather, I'm meteorologist Jason Caterina.

Have you ever heard, why buy the cow when you can get the milk for free? Well, that phrase is incredibly sexist. It's also stupid, and I'll tell you why coming up. Save your tears. This is the weekend.

0: Men not marrying women because they can just sleep with them. Is that what it is? Why buy the cow when you get the milk for free? It's a stupid saying because 95% of people have premarital sex anyway. And by the way, if you ever want to get a date again, don't compare women to livestock.
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0: Ella Langley has spent 17 weeks at number one on the Billboard Hot 100. Only three songs have gone longer than that. One of them is Old Town Road. The other is a bar song, Tipsy. And at the top, Mariah Carey, a tough one to beat because it's All I Want for Christmas Is You. And it goes straight to the top year after year after year.
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8: Your AccuWeather forecast. Overnight will bring partly cloudy skies with some fog affecting visibility and temperatures dropping to a low of 61. As we head into Saturday, expect mostly sunny conditions, making for a beautiful start to the weekend with a high of 84. Saturday night, we'll see mostly cloudy skies and a low of 63. Looking ahead to Sunday, it'll be cooler with some humidity along with periods of rain and a chance of a thunderstorm, reaching a high of 76. For AccuWeather, I'm meteorologist Jason Caterina.
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1: This playlist is a beautiful thing. Hey, it's Kendall. Whatever you're doing, keep doing it. Let's have some fun tonight. Tao Cruz, Bruno on the way, and Ari.

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Yep. 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Easy. Now you don't have an excuse to miss a song.

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0: It's the end of an era. For the first time in over 15 years, 7-Up is changing its recipe. It will no longer be a lemon-lime soda. Instead, it will be a lime-lemon soda. That seems like an attention grab, doesn't it? They're tweaking the formula to be more lime-forward, and they're doing it across the entire lineup. Zero sugar, cherry 7-Up, cherry zero sugar. The new recipe will be hitting stores soon. Company says by giving lime the spotlight, we're delivering a more refreshing taste experience. Gonna try it?
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6: Your AccuWeather forecast. Overnight will bring partly cloudy skies with some fog affecting visibility and temperatures dropping to a low of 61. As we head into Saturday, expect mostly sunny conditions, making for a beautiful start to the weekend with a high of 84. Saturday night we'll see mostly cloudy skies and a low of 63. Looking ahead to Sunday, it'll be cooler with some humidity along with periods of rain and a chance of a thunderstorm, reaching a high of 76. For AccuWeather, I'm meteorologist Jason Caterina.

the best college towns in America? And are you, like, one out of four people sad because they haven't made the most of their summer? 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
10: Your AccuWeather forecast. Overnight will bring partly cloudy skies with some fog affecting visibility and temperatures dropping to a low of 61. As we head into Saturday, expect mostly sunny conditions, making for a beautiful start to the weekend with a high of 84. Saturday night, we'll see mostly cloudy skies and a low of 63. Looking ahead to Sunday, it'll be cooler with some humidity along with periods of rain and a chance of a thunderstorm, reaching a high of 76. For AccuWeather, I'm meteorologist Jason Caterina.
11: 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Even you're doing

Football is back. You watch some preseason. Travis Kelce spoke to reporters at the Chief training camp, and the first question they asked was about his big wedding day. I'll tell you what he had to say coming up.

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2: They say the holy water's watered down, and this town's lost its faith. 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
1: What did Travis Kelce have to say about his wedding day? Speaking to reporters at Chiefs training camp, is the best night of my life. He added that it was a childhood dream to be in Madison Square Garden. He didn't get to go there for a Knicks playoff game because of training camp. Taylor very famously did, though. Quote, he said, I thank the owners of MSG for allowing us to get the opportunity to get married there, knowing that we wanted a private event, and it was perfect. Taylor and Travis got married July 3rd. The ceremony was officiated by Adam Sandler. It was attended by just about every celebrity you can name, except Blake Lively.
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6: Your AccuWeather forecast. Overnight will bring partly cloudy skies with some fog affecting visibility and temperatures dropping to a low of 61. As we head into Saturday, expect mostly sunny conditions, making for a beautiful start to the weekend with a high of 84. Saturday night we'll see mostly cloudy skies and a low of 63. Looking ahead to Sunday, it'll be cooler with some humidity along with periods of rain and a chance of a thunderstorm, reaching a high of 76. For AccuWeather, I'm meteorologist Jason Caterina.

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0: If you've ever wondered why mosquitoes ignore some people and completely swarm others, researchers have found part of the answer. They are basically attracted to our skin bacteria and the chemicals we naturally release. So some people have the stuff they like.
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10: Your AccuWeather forecast. Overnight will bring partly cloudy skies with some fog affecting visibility and temperatures dropping to a low of 61. As we head into Saturday, expect mostly sunny conditions, making for a beautiful start to the weekend with a high of 84. Saturday night, we'll see mostly cloudy skies and a low of 63. Looking ahead to Sunday, it'll be cooler with some humidity along with periods of rain and a chance of a thunderstorm, reaching a high of 76. For AccuWeather, I'm meteorologist Jason Caterina.
11: No, we're not needy. We just like it when you pay attention to us. That's why we play your favorite songs.

0: Does your family have a dining manager? Probably. They just don't know they are. According to a report, about 82% of families have a default dining manager who handles meal planning, shopping, cooking. It's a massive job that does not get the full appreciation it deserves, even if you're thanked at the table, because it takes about 2 hours every day deciding what to make, creating the grocery list, shopping for ingredients, preparing and cooking the meal, cleaning up. Of course, the dining manager can delegate, but most of them think it's easier just to do it themselves. How do you feel?
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6: Your AccuWeather forecast. Overnight will bring partly cloudy skies with some fog affecting visibility and temperatures dropping to a low of 61. As we head into Saturday, expect mostly sunny conditions, making for a beautiful start to the weekend with a high of 84. Saturday night, we'll see mostly cloudy skies and a low of 63. Looking ahead to Sunday, it'll be cooler with some humidity along with periods of rain and a chance of a thunderstorm, reaching a high of 76. For AccuWeather, I'm meteorologist Jason Caterina.

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0: Kendall, Ella Langley continues to break all sorts of records. I have deep thoughts about that song. I think a lot of people like it because she's so easy to harmonize with. Like when I'm singing along, I'm like, dang, I sound amazing. You feel the same? She's coming up. Hang out.
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4: 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And my teeth are very important in that process. 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
7: Your AccuWeather forecast. Overnight will bring partly cloudy skies with some fog affecting visibility and temperatures dropping to a low of 61. As we head into Saturday, expect mostly sunny conditions, making for a beautiful start to the weekend with a high of 84. Saturday night we'll see mostly cloudy skies and a low of 63. Looking ahead to Sunday, it'll be cooler with some humidity along with periods of rain and a chance of a thunderstorm, reaching a high of 76. For AccuWeather, I'm meteorologist Jason Caterina.
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the best college towns in America. 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I think they wanted to stir things up. A fun playlist, too. The Biebs, Olivia Rodrigo, and Tastes So Good. Here's Niall Horan.

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0: What do you think is the best college town in America? Regardless of your answer, it's bound to spark some debate. A Business Insider decided to do the heavy lifting, rank the best college towns for us. The list focused on places where colleges help drive the local economy, culture, and lifestyle. They factored in things like population, well-known college town rankings. So the top five, Tallahassee, Florida, Florida State University. How about Gainesville, also a big one in Florida, University of Florida. Charlottesville, Virginia, the University of Virginia. Tempe, Arizona. Arizona State University is housed there, of course. And Ann Arbor, Michigan, the number one spot for the University of Michigan.
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6: Your AccuWeather forecast. Overnight will bring partly cloudy skies with some fog affecting visibility and temperatures dropping to a low of 61. As we head into Saturday, expect mostly sunny conditions, making for a beautiful start to the weekend with a high of 84. Saturday night, we'll see mostly cloudy skies and a low of 63. Looking ahead to Sunday, it'll be cooler with some humidity along with periods of rain and a chance of a thunderstorm, reaching a high of 76. For AccuWeather, I'm meteorologist Jason Caterina.
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0: Hey, it is a fun playlist, and Shaboozy had the best photobomb of the week. A couple getting married in Mammoth, California. Looked like they were just in the middle of a big field next to a river, and they were getting their pictures taken, and next thing you know, Shaboozy goes floating by on an inner tube. It was perfect. They said, "Can we get your picture?" And he said, "Yeah, but I'm not getting out of the inner tube," so love it.
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2: 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It appears by its own numbers, the U.S. government seems insolvent. 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
8: Your AccuWeather forecast. Overnight will bring partly cloudy skies with some fog affecting visibility and temperatures dropping to a low of 61. As we head into Saturday, expect mostly sunny conditions, making for a beautiful start to the weekend with a high of 84. Saturday night, we'll see mostly cloudy skies and a low of 63. Looking ahead to Sunday, it'll be cooler with some humidity along with periods of rain and a chance of a thunderstorm, reaching a high of 76. For AccuWeather, I'm meteorologist Jason Caterina.
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0: 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Michelin star restaurants, good food, but not always worth the enormous bill. 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
4: Your AccuWeather forecast. Overnight will bring partly cloudy skies with some fog affecting visibility and temperatures dropping to a low of 61. As we head into Saturday, expect mostly sunny conditions, making for a beautiful start to the weekend with a high of 84. Saturday night will see mostly cloudy skies and a low of 63. Looking ahead to Sunday, it'll be cooler with some humidity along with periods of rain and a chance of a thunderstorm, reaching a high of 76. For AccuWeather, I'm meteorologist Jason Catarina.

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0: 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It's Kendall and Playlist continues. We'll hear from Olivia Dean and Benson Boone. 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

0: That's Benson. I'm Kendall, and time flies when you're having fun. I gotta go, but the playlist continues, so don't go anywhere. Ariana Grande, The Fray, and NSYNC on the way. Have a fabulous one. 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
9: Your AccuWeather forecast. Overnight will bring partly cloudy skies with some fog affecting visibility and temperatures dropping to a low of 61. As we head into Saturday, expect mostly sunny conditions, making for a beautiful start to the weekend with a high of 84. Saturday night, we'll see mostly cloudy skies and a low of 63. Looking ahead to Sunday, it'll be cooler with some humidity, along with periods of rain and a chance of a thunderstorm, reaching a high of 76. For AccuWeather, I'm meteorologist Jason Caterina.
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0: Sienna Spiro's Die on This Hill, and from being a Disney star to a music star to co-starring in Hulu's Only Murders in the Building, Selena Gomez, her mom, and a former business partner are being sued for allegedly deceiving investors who say they put over $1 million into their business while it was secretly falling apart. And once they did, they claim, Selena didn't do much to help the venture succeed. The lawyering up is well underway, and Post Malone ready to play.
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13: Your AccuWeather forecast today will be mostly sunny, making for a beautiful start to the weekend with a high of 84. Tonight, expect mostly cloudy skies with a low of 63. Tomorrow will be not as warm as today, but humid with periods of rain and a thunderstorm. Downpours may reduce visibility and lead to ponding on streets and highways with a high of 76. On Monday, anticipate variable cloudiness with a chance of a shower in the area and humid conditions reaching a high of 85. Tuesday will be partly sunny and less humid with a high of 85. For AccuWeather, I'm meteorologist Joe Lundberg.
0: Hey, good morning, or good night. Depends upon what your plans are. I'm Blake Bowers. Chapel Room coming up, Taylor Swift, and right now, Post Malone with Better Now. And I hope that's how you're feeling.

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0: Chapel Roan's Pink Pony Club, and sometimes you can have the most colorful conversations simply by bumping into someone who's leaving a nightclub. I did that a couple of weeks ago. I was out with some friends for some late-night coffee and just hanging out, even though I don't drink coffee. Yes, I was the Dr. Pepper kid at the table. And when we left, this guy bumped into us, and he was clearly just gone. And I said, "Hey, man, what's going on?" "I'm good. I'm going to the Pink Pony Club." And we just all looked at each other and said, "You're going where?" "Pink Pony Club." We're like, "It looks like you've already been there."
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0: 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They are Tame Impala, and Dracula is ready to play next.
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5: Your AccuWeather forecast today will be mostly sunny, making for a beautiful start to the weekend with a high of 84. Tonight, expect mostly cloudy skies with a low of 63. Tomorrow will be not as warm as today, but humid with periods of rain and a thunderstorm. Downpours may reduce visibility and lead to ponding on streets and highways with a high of 76. On Monday, anticipate variable cloudiness with a chance of a shower in the area and humid conditions reaching a high of 85. Tuesday will be partly sunny and less humid with a high of 85. For AccuWeather, I'm meteorologist Joe Lundberg.
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0: Ella Langley's Houston, Texas, and 12 states filed an antitrust case to block the Paramount Warner Brothers Discovery merger. So, Paramount CEO David Ellison says if they can't resolve this by September 30th, he'll move the company to either Texas, Tennessee, or Georgia and sell the legendary Paramount Studios or maybe the Warner Brothers LA studio lots to lower company expenses. I'm Blake Powers. 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
9: Your AccuWeather forecast today will be mostly sunny, making for a beautiful start to the weekend with a high of 84. Tonight, expect mostly cloudy skies with a low of 63. Tomorrow will be not as warm as today, but humid with periods of rain and a thunderstorm. Downpours may reduce visibility and lead to ponding on streets and highways with a high of 76. On Monday, anticipate variable cloudiness with a chance of a shower in the area and humid conditions reaching a high of 85. Tuesday will be partly sunny and less humid with a high of 85. For AccuWeather, I'm meteorologist Joe Lundberg.
0: Think you know the first two things people think about when waking up? You'll hear in about 12 minutes. Metro Boomin'.

Heavy crushing, I was cussing like a precinct. How you go from housewife to a sneaky link? Got you running around in all type of Benz's and Rolls. Girl, you used to ride in the rinky dink. I'm the one put you in that Leontay. Fashion over model, I put you on the runway. You was rocking Coach bags, got you Sinead. Side to Frisco, I call her my baby. I got a girl, but I still feel alone. If you plan me, that mean my home ain't home. Having nightmares are going through your phone. 21, can't even record, you got me out my zone.

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We've been certified as the number one hit music station and the winner of this year's All Your Favorite Songs Award.

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0: Little Nas X, and the first two things most people think about when they first wake up are work and finances. Blake Powers hanging out with you. For my wife and I, yeah, we talk about both of those. We try not to talk too long, because we notice the longer we talk about them, the more we argue. Then we try to make ourselves presentable for the rest of the day.
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6: Your AccuWeather forecast today will be mostly sunny, making for a beautiful start to the weekend with a high of 84. Tonight, expect mostly cloudy skies with a low of 63. Tomorrow will be not as warm as today, but humid with periods of rain and a thunderstorm. Downpours may reduce visibility and lead to ponding on streets and highways with a high of 76. On Monday, anticipate variable cloudiness with a chance of a shower in the area and humid conditions reaching a high of 85. Tuesday will be partly sunny and less humid with a high of 85. For AccuWeather, I'm meteorologist Joe Lundberg.
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4: What up, and welcome into another edition of the Daily Download Top 30 Countdown. Yeah, no, I'm not Carson with a cold. It's Brew filling in again for a back-to-back weekend. Well, he's on vacay, and in classic summer fashion in the dog days of summer, iced coffee is in hand. So if I'm talking a little faster than usual, it's because I'm excited for this countdown, but also caffeine is at an all-time high. Whatever you're up to this weekend, we've got the soundtrack with the 30 biggest songs, playing them all across North America. Right now, it feels like a very taskless weekend. If you had a lot to do, we're right there with you. I had my engagement party yesterday. Super exciting, but I'll be honest, planning that party was even way more than I expected, which has me thinking, if that was just the engagement party, like what in the world is the actual wedding planning going to feel like? I've opened a whole new chapter of my life. Every conversation feels like, have you booked the, or can you look through all these options? My fiance's got me looking through fonts right now. Fonts! Wish me luck, y'all. Thanks so much for being here. Let's refresh from last weekend with your top 10 and the Daily Download Countdown Rewind. He's gearing up for his Ugly tour. It's going to kick off in September. Ugly going to be the name of his next album he's working on, too, which is all sorts of different themes. He says becoming a father has changed his priorities and inspired his developing new material. Can't wait to hear what that sounds like. Teddy Swims and his latest Mr. Know-It-All.

refreshing your memory from last weekend. Zara Larsson was in at number 9. That's Midnight Sun on the Daily Download Countdown Rewind. What's up? It's Brew in for Carson Daly this weekend. And Alex Warren, his new album, Wild Child, arrives August 28th. He's going to be hanging out today, helping me co-host the show in just a little bit. Hang out for him. Fever Dream from Alex, number 8. Last

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1: It's Brew in for Carson Daly. He's been revisiting some of the best summer songs from years past and including them for your throwback. So I'm going to keep that trend going. We're going back to 17 years ago, 2009. Maybe one of the most popular wedding songs of all time. Like, this is what the DJ will use to get the dance floor open. It really does set the vibe. I Got a Feeling is my throwback pick on the Daily Download.

The Black Eyed Peas bringing the vibes this weekend. One of the biggest songs of summer in 2009. Also, I swear, every DJ at a wedding uses that to officially open up the dance floor. Yeah, consider the dance floor wherever you are open. I got a feeling. My throwback this weekend on the Daily Download. All right, back into our top 10 from last weekend. This is the Countdown Rewind. Brew filling in for Carson Daly. Ariana Grande was in at number 7. Continues to climb. I think she'll be even higher this week. Hate That I Made You Love Me. It's the Countdown Rewind.

Gonna be a party in New Jersey Friday night. Bruno Mars kicks off the second leg of his North American tour and four nights at MetLife Stadium. Risk It All from Bruno, number 6. This is the Daily Download Countdown Rewind, halfway through last week's top 10. As we refresh you before we kick off a brand new countdown, Brew filling in for Carson Daly this weekend, and we got back-to-back Bruno songs.

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Olivia Rodrigo, number four last week. It's Drop Dead on the Countdown Rewind. Yeah, your top 10 from last week. Before we kick off the new countdown, Brew filling in for Carson Daly and Taylor Swift. I know she's big on dates. Well, coming up, October 24th marks the 20th anniversary of her self-titled debut album. No plans yet, but you know she's going to do something special for us. She always does. Here she is, number three last weekend. I Knew It, I Knew You on the Countdown Rewind.

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4: Oh, what's up? It's Brew in for Carson Daly with the song that was number one on This Weekend back in 2020. Any guesses before I say it? Think back, global pandemic. What was the song you had on repeat the most? If anyone guessed, Harry Styles, good memory. We're going back 6 years. Watermelon Sugar is my former number one today on the Daily Download.

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1: I feel so nostalgic for only 6 years ago. From 2020, Harry Styles, Watermelon Sugar, our former number one today on the Daily Download. 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Wyman Stainless Steel 3-in-1. Clean, shine, protect. Your kitchen says a lot about you. Let it brag. All right, back into our countdown rewind. A couple more songs to go. What's up? It's Brew filling in for Carson Daly. Last week's top 10. We'll wrap this up, and then we'll dive into the new list of the top 30 songs in North America. Where's my Ella fellas at? One of them sitting right here, Ella Langley, was our runner-up with Choosing Texas on the countdown rewind. Just

0: One of the most viral songs out right now also happens to be our top song. Tame Impala and Jenny were number one. That's four straight weeks. Dracula, can it hold on to the number one spot? We'll find out real soon as we count down to that number one spot. All right, so you're all caught up. Those were your top 10 songs last weekend. No more looking back. Let's find out what's new, what's changing in this top 30. Let's go. The Daily Download, this week's top 30 starts now.
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0: What's up? It's Brew back in for Carson Daly, ready to count down the biggest songs all across North America. We got 30 of them lined up and ready to go. We're going through August now. I can't remember. Like, when does summer end? Don't we have a few more weeks? Has Pumpkin Spice been whispering to you saying, it's almost time? I looked in my closet the other day and I saw flannels and I was like, oh man, not yet. I'm not ready to say goodbye to these summer vibes. This weekend, special guest Alex Warren hanging out and helping us count down to that number one song. He'll join in minutes. Plus, we'll go back in the past for some former number ones, fun summer throwbacks, and requested extras. Welcome to the Daily Download. This week's top 30 starts now. Man, we kick it all off just like we did last weekend. Katy Perry, who just celebrated her one-year anniversary with former Canadian Prime Minister Justin Trudeau. I love seeing their TikToks. They're always on a boat, it feels like. Here's Watch It Burn, number

There's our first Triple D Daily Download debut. That was our coming soon prediction last weekend. And as you just heard, Olivia Dean debuting at number 29 with a couple minutes. This is the Daily Download, a top 30 countdown, just getting things started. Brew filling in for Carson this weekend, and Netflix has confirmed that K-Pop Demon Hunters 2 is in development, with all the original directors and characters returning. This next song became one of the biggest songs of the year. It won Best Original Song at the Academy Awards, and a bunch of other accolades too. Golden Huntress, number 28.

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2: The U.S. Treasury quietly released its official financial report for 2025. It appears by its own numbers, the U.S. government seems insolvent. It's reported that the Treasury shows about $6 trillion in assets and over $47 trillion in liabilities. Add it all up, and it looks like the U.S. owes more than $130 trillion it doesn't have. 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
10: Want to kick off your weekend on the right foot? Don't miss Backyard Broadcasting's Friday afternoon traffic reports between 3 and 5 p.m. We'll keep you up to speed on slow-moving traffic, accidents to avoid, and road construction that could slow down your drive. 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
2: Hey, it's Brew back in for Carson Daly this weekend. Gonna do my best before he gets back playing you a new song, our Pick of the Week. Let's do it. Michelle Branch is out here making a comeback. I don't know if you've heard. She's got an EP coming out November 6th called Everywhere and Back Again. And a new version of one of her hit songs from 2002, The Game of Love. From Michelle Branch and New Radicals, that's my Pick of the Week on the Daily Download. 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

It's easy picking legends for my pick of the week. That's a new version of the Game of Love, Michelle Branch and New Radicals. Quick history lesson, that song was originally composed by Greg Alexander, the singer of New Radicals for Santana's album back in 2002. Producers weren't feeling Greg's vocals on the demo and decided a female would be a better choice, and so they went with Michelle Branch. Now, 24 years later, we hear what Greg's version for the song was, and it's my pick of the week on the Daily Download. 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All right, let's go. Getting back into it. Brew filling in for Carson Daly. Number 27 now comes from Mumford & Sons and Hozier. This is off of Prize Fighter, Mumford & Sons' sixth studio album, and it's stacked with collabs. That album also features Chris Stapleton, Gracie Abrams, Gigi Perez, and a bunch more. Their song with Hozier, the standout right now, number 27 with Rubber Band Man.

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1: He's climbing up our charts fast. Malcolm Todd is his name. Earrings, number 26 on the Daily Download Top 30 Countdown. And we're about 2.5 weeks away from his tour kickoff. September 2nd, it's happening in Irving, Texas. He just joined his sister, Audrey Hobart, at her LA show recently. Feel like it's only right. Family, you know, repay the favor. I'm sure she'll join him on tour at some point. He was my pick of the week last weekend, officially debuting here this weekend. What's up? It's Brew in for Carson Daly. And after like a year on our countdown, Alex Warren fell off 2 weeks ago. But he's officially back. Ordinary re-enters at number 25. He's going to be hanging out today, helping me co-host the show in just a little bit. Hang out for him.
2: 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Our colors will fade,

0: Parsons golfing buddy Niall Horan moving to number 24. That's Taste So Good on the Daily Download. What's up? My name is Brew, filling in for Carson Daly. It's that time of the show where we try to predict what song is coming soon to the Daily Download Top 30 Countdown. Hang on, let me just look for, like, Carson's crystal ball he must keep around here in the studio. Here we go.
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0: 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Noah Kahan from his latest album, This Is Orbiter, I think is coming soon to the Daily Download Top 30 Countdown. 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

0: every song of his feels like it brings up all the feels. Noah Kahan says that song is about his wife, his mom, and his fans. 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

number. 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This week's top 30. What's going on? It's Brew filling in for Carson Daly. And Olivia Dean recently revealed that she deleted every social media app from her phone after winning Best New Artist at the 2026 Grammys. Said the constant stream of opinions, even positive ones, became overwhelming, and she wanted to create music from a pure place without being influenced by outside noise. What a healthy mindset from Olivia. I don't think I could ever. She's where she left off last weekend. Number 22, it's Man I Need.

0: One Republic falling a couple more spots this weekend. Number 21 outside our top 20. It's Need Your Love on the Daily Download Top 30 Countdown. Well, it's so fun to get to introduce our guest this weekend. Our buddy Alex Warren is here. Got a new album coming out August 28th called Wild Child, and we get to catch up with him on the countdown right now. Alex, let's just start with the album. Is it completely done? Like, what can you tell me about it?
1: No, it's fully done. Everything's ready to go. I'm stoked about it, honestly. I've lived with it for about a year now, and so who knows what's going to happen, but as long as it gets to go out in the world, I'm happy.
2: Yeah. What kind of, like, leap do we see from You'll Be Alright Kid to now?
1: It's more of just, like, I feel like it's matured. I think when I made the album, I was finding my sound and finding out of an artist who I am and what I am, and now it's really cool to kind of listen back to these songs, and my wife has so many favorites, and my friends love them, and I don't know. It's just, I feel like I fell right into a spot where I'm supposed to be.
0: Well, I'm so glad you're in this spot with us this weekend. Brew, filling in for Carson Daly. More with Alex Warren and your top 20 songs. Let's count them down with the Daily Download. 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
0: Oh, what's up? It's Brew in for Carson Daly with the song that was number one on this weekend back in 2020. Any guesses before I say it? Think back, global pandemic. What was the song you had on repeat the most? If anyone guessed, Harry Styles, good memory. We're going back 6 years. Watermelon Sugar is my former number one today on the Daily Download.

Hyman Stainless Steel 3-in-1. Clean, shine, protect. Your kitchen says a lot about you. Let it brag. What's going on, Brew? Filling in for Carson Daly. Let's get into our top 20 this weekend. Dominic Fike, his tour starts up this weekend with shows in Asheville, North Carolina, and Atlanta, Georgia. He'll be doing a mix of his own headlining tour and also opening up for Tame Impala on tour. I wonder how different that is every night, like being the headliner and then getting to open up. He's mixing it up. Baby Doll is up 7 spots to number 20 and officially the biggest mover of the week. 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And here is our biggest mover, Dominic Fike, Baby Doll, breaking into our top 20. I can't.

0: Martin Garrix, Ed Sheeran, moving into the top 20 for the first time with that song, Repeat It. It's the Daily Download Top 30 Countdown. Brew filling in for Carson Daly. And this weekend, my special guest, Alex Warren, is hanging out. You've got a song on the new album called Passenger. And this is a very cheesy question right now. If you could have any other artist be your passenger in your shotgun seat next to you on a road trip, singing songs, coming up with music, just talking, who would you bring with you?
1: But it's such a cool question. I've never really thought about that because that's like a passenger in your vehicle. I think someone who I really have fun with every time I see them is Benson Boone or Somber. Whenever I see them, it's just like, hey, we go right back at her. Jabuzi's really fun. Like, I really love those guys. Becky G would be such a great passenger.
0: Oh, my gosh. Just from the playlist alone that she would bring, you know?
1: Not even that. Dude. She's just a fun person, and I can practice my Spanish with her.
0: More of the countdown next. 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

0: so good to have her back after more than a decade away. Hilary Duff, Mature, number 18 on the Daily Download Top 30 Countdown. Big shout out to her. She recently sold out Madison Square Garden. That is so incredible. It's also a testament to the power of us Disney kids. We're always going to show up for them. Brew in for Carson Daly. I played Olivia Dean a few spots back at number 22, and here she is again at number 17. This is So Easy to Fall in Love.
1: I

0: Sienna Spiral falling a few spots to number 16 with Die on This Hill. Hey, it's Brew in for Carson Daly this weekend. Time for our mini countdown. These are the top trending songs of the week. We got five of them lined up and ready to go. We call it the TT5. Let's do it.
1: Here's what's trending.
0: Stella Lefty is in at number 5.
2: On a train back to Boston and we're jumping the gun. And I'm telling you, baby, this is a part I'd run.
0: Olivia Rodrigo, number 4. Meek, number 3.

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Sabrina Carpenter, House Tour, the top trending song on the Daily Download, TT5. 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All right, that wraps up our mini trending countdown for the week. Back to the big list, the Daily Download, this week's top 30. More with this dude, Alex Warren, coming up in the countdown. He's here at number 15 right now. Fever Dream on the Daily Download.

0: I love to see her continue to climb. Stella Lefty, number 14, up two spots on the countdown today.
1: Hey, it's Brew in for Carson. And look at this. We're running a couple minutes ahead of schedule on the show today, which means I get to pick an extra song for us to hear right now.

0: 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Brew filling in for Carson while he's away. Got some help this weekend, too. Our buddy Alex Warren hanging out. You have been on a meteoric rise ever since you started putting music out. And in that short time of like a year and a half, 2 years, do you notice how much better and how much improvement you're getting as an artist?
1: Yeah, my God. I used to be terrified. I would have such bad stage fright when I would play these shows and I would throw up and all these different things. And now it's like I get really excited about it. I get amped about it. Super sick.
0: Well, I'm stoked to keep hanging out with you this weekend. More with Alex Warren coming up along with your top 13. 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
8: 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It appears by its own numbers, the U.S. government seems insolvent. It's reported that the Treasury shows about $6 trillion in assets and over $47 trillion in liabilities. 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

Backstreet Boys, getting closer to our top 10, Bottle Up from the new Paw Patrols movie, number 13. This is the Daily Download Top 30 Countdown. Brew filling in for Carson Daly, and I love that these two are like actual besties. Zara Larsson helped out Pink Panthers, hopped on this remix, and Pink Panthers repaid the favor. She hopped on Midnight Sun for the remix of her album, Girls Trip. It's Stateside, number 12 this weekend. I'm freezing.

0: Benson Boone. Moving up three spots now, number 11 and just outside our top 10, his latest, The Time of My Life. Hey, it's Brew hanging out with you this weekend with our buddy Alex Warren hanging out as well. I feel like everyone asked you when that mishap happened at the Grammys. Your in-ears failed you. But I know you are like a content-minded person. So in those moments, are you thinking about, wow, like this is going to make so much more great content?
1: Not in the moment. It depends on what it is. Like at the Grammys, I thought my career was over for sure. When that happened, I sat down because I was about to be announced whether I won or not Best New Artist. And when that happened, I sat there truly being like, my career's over, everyone's laughing at me and whatever. And at that time I had posted the video kind of telling everyone what had happened, and it was the biggest blessing in the world, and I think that was a life-changing thing. But like at a show, yeah, like I think it just depends. Those people are there to kind of see those things. Like when everyone comes to my show, I think they don't want a perfect version of me, but I think when I play an award show or I play a TV thing, people are wanting me to be perfect. It's a weird thing, like that dichotomy. Yeah. It's so strange, but people who come to my shows wanted to see me, want to see the songs that they fell in love with and feel, and the people who don't go to my shows and are almost forced to watch me want me to be this perfect musician. So it just depends. I think there's more stress with a live show, like with a award show, than it's my own show.
0: 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The best of the week is on the way. 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

Gracie Abrams breaks through into the top 10 for the first time with her first single off the latest album, Daughter from Hell, hit the wall on the daily download. This week's top 30. What's up? It's Brew, and this dude gearing up for the Ugly Tour, which is going to be the title of his next album, Ugly. I can't wait to hear this new music. He said that being a father has changed his priorities and inspired his developing new material. Teddy Swims and his latest, Mr. Know-It-All, is up to number 9 this weekend on the daily download.

0: Bruno Mars, and this Friday, he kicks off the second leg of the North American Tour with a four-night run in New Jersey at MetLife Stadium. He slips to number 8, I Just Might, on the Daily Download Top 30 Countdown with me, Brew. We're getting close to your number 1 spot. Want to say thank you to Alex Warren, who's been hanging out all countdown long. Our full interview is up. You can check out the highlights at The Brew Show. That's at The BRU Show on Instagram, TikTok. Gotta ask you one last thing, if anything, for my fiance. Who's obsessed. You have been connected to Fourth Wing, the book, the adapted series that's going to be getting made right now. The author Rebecca reached out. Like, what can you tell me about this? Are you going to be in it?
1: I'm just really good friends with Rebecca. That's it.
0: No way.
1: I text Rebecca every week. Her and I talk about the craziest, stupidest things. She comes to my shows. I'm a huge fan. My wife's a huge fan of her. And when Ordinary started blowing up, people were comparing it to Fourth Wing and the ACOTAR series. And I had met her through that. And we just have been, and ever since we met, just talk all the time. Like, it's the coolest thing in the world where, like, I just text her questions and she texts me stuff. She'll text me and she goes, I see you have a show in Philly tonight. You're going to crush it. And it's the coolest thing in the world. Or it's like, she's like, want to see something cool? And she'll send me something before anyone knows it. I just feel like I'm like, I can't even tell my wife because she's like, don't show anyone. And so I'm just sitting there with information that no one knows. And I just get to, like, drop the video beforehand. It's awesome.
2: That's insane. It's like, you know, the best of the best. Like, Martin Scorsese is texting you, hey, man, love this shit.
1: Yeah. Like, I would love to have my songs and whatever, but it's a friendship. It's not a work relationship, which is awesome.
2: Manifesting it for sure.
1: I prefer the friendship.
0: Well, Fred, thank you for being here, making this countdown super fun and easy this weekend. 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
16: 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I didn't notice it until I looked at Marge, and her makeup had melted to the point that she had eyes on her cheeks and lips on her chin. I said, "Marge, put your face back where it belongs. You look like a Picasso." 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

0: The Daily Download, this week's top 30. It's Brew back in for Carson Daly. Countdown the biggest songs all across North America. We're going through August now. I can't remember. Like, when does summer end? Don't we have a few more weeks? Has Pumpkin Spice been whispering to you saying, it's almost time? I looked in my closet the other day and I saw flannels and I was like, oh man, not yet. I'm not ready to say goodbye to these summer vibes.
1: Throwback.
0: It's Brew in for Carson Daly. He's been revisiting some of the best summer songs from years past and including them for your throwback. So I'm going to keep that trend going. We're going back to 17 years ago, 2009. Maybe one of the most popular wedding songs of all time. Like, this is what the DJ will use to get the dance floor opened. It really does set the vibe. I Got a Feeling is my throwback pick on the Daily Download.

The Black Eyed Peas bringing the vibes this weekend. One of the biggest songs of summer in 2009. Also, I swear, every DJ at a wedding uses that to officially open up the dance floor. Yeah, consider the dance floor wherever you are open. I got a feeling my throwback this weekend on the Daily Download. Making our way to the number one song in North America. It's the Daily Download Top 30 Countdown. Brew hanging out with you in for Carson Daly. And Zara Larsson revealed she bought back her own master recordings, giving her control over all her songs, her catalog, and her career. She said that independence helped her prioritize creative freedom rather than simply chasing radio hits. And it's funny how that works out, because now the hits are flowing up to an all-time high with this song, number 7.

I know our fans are going to be bummed about this. Ariana Grande had to drop out of filming season 13 of American Horror Story due to her touring schedule. But Ryan Murphy, leaving the door open, he created the show and said, Ari, anytime she wants to join in future seasons, she's more than welcome. And I feel like they're going to make that happen. She moves into number 6 this weekend. Hate That I Made You Love Me. This is the Daily Download Top 30 Countdown. Brew filling in for Carson Daly, and Bruno Mars brings us into our top 5. Risk It All, up one spot this weekend. It's just a

Olivia Rodrigo at number 4 with that song, Drop Dead, on the Daily Download. When I caught up with her on album release day, she said that's her friend's favorite song from the album. The song that took her the longest? Stupid Song. And that should be on this countdown soon. It's climbing up the charts fast. Stupid Song took her to almost the very last day to get that on the album, but we're so glad it worked out. We love that song. It's Brew hanging out, filling in for Carson Daly, and we're about to find out who's in our top 3. But first, a little something-something extra for you this weekend. A gift from me to you. Here's another Daily Download Extra.

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1: What up, what up? The Daily Download Top 30 Countdown. Yeah, no, I'm not Carson with a cold. It's Brew filling in again for a back-to-back weekend while he's on vacay. And in classic summer fashion, in the dog days of summer, iced coffee is in hand. So if I'm talking a little faster than usual, it's because I'm excited for this countdown, but also caffeine is at an all-time high. It feels like a very task-less weekend. If you had a lot to do, we're right there with you. I had my engagement party yesterday. Super exciting, but I'll be honest, planning that party was even way more than I expected, which has me thinking, if that was just the engagement party, like, what in the world is the actual wedding planning gonna feel like? I've opened a whole new chapter of my life. Every conversation feels like, have you booked the, or can you look through all these options? My fiance's got me looking through fonts right now. Fonts! Wish me luck, y'all. Thanks so much for being here. And we'll find out the top three songs this weekend on the countdown. Are Tame Impala and Jenny going to remain on top? We'll find out next. The Daily Download Top 30 Countdown. More coming up.
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4: Welcome back. Here we go. Your top three songs right now. And Taylor Swift, I'm sure she's got plans for this coming up. She's always got a plan, I feel like, for these things. She's getting ready to celebrate the 20th anniversary of her self-titled debut album, October 24th. We'll see what she has in store. Here she is this weekend, staying at number three, I Knew It, I Knew You, on the Daily Download.

0: Shout out to the Ella fellas listening right now. She is in at number two. Ella Langley, Choosing Texas on the Daily Download. And Taylor stood firm at number three. So that means our number one song should sound familiar. Let's make it official.
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0: One of the most viral songs out right now also happens to be our top song. 5 straight weeks. That's impressive. I just want to shout them out. Tame Impala, Jenny, number 1 on the Daily Download Top 30 Countdown. Well, team, that is a wrap on another edition of the Daily Download Top 30 Countdown. Thank you so much for letting me be a part of your weekend. My name is Brew. If you want to follow up on socials, be friends, see what's happening in the studio, I'm at Brew on the Radio, B-R-U on the Radio. Carson is back next weekend. I'll talk to you next time, though. And as always, be here again next weekend as we count down the biggest songs in North America. Have a great weekend.
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Ed Sheeran going to be crisscrossing North America on a North American world tour coming this fall. Shape of You is on right there, bringing with you. This is the band Camino. This is called Holly. It's new music.

0: 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Researchers at Penn recently found that a specially made chewing gum, can knock down microbes related to certain mouth and throat cancers. One of these gums got two of the bad bacteria almost down to nothing. 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
7: Your AccuWeather forecast this afternoon will bring mostly sunny skies, making for a beautiful start to the weekend with a high of 84. Tonight, expect rather cloudy conditions with a low of 64. Tomorrow won't be as warm, but will feel humid with periods of rain and a thunderstorm. Watch out for downpours that can reduce visibility and cause ponding on streets and highways with a high of 76. Looking ahead to Monday, anticipate variable cloudiness with a chance of a shower in the area, remaining humid with a high of 85. By Tuesday, it will be mostly sunny and less humid with a high of 85. For AccuWeather, I'm meteorologist Joe Lundberg.
0: Music from Ella Langley straight ahead. Sabrina Carpenter on the way as well. Sam Smith is on now. Along with Normani, here's Dancing with a Stranger.

0: Espresso is on right there. It is the Sabrina Carpenter on a Saturday. Bernie with you. Thank you for hanging out. Appreciate you being here. Music from Olivia Rodrigo here in just a few minutes. We'll hear from Noah Kahn. Also, hang out.
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0: Daryl Con right there. It's sixth season and Bernie with you. Thank you for hanging out. It is a Saturday. Appreciate you being here. We'll do music in just a few minutes from Maroon 5. Their song, This Love, is on the way. Olivia Dean coming too. So Easy coming up on the way.
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7: Your AccuWeather forecast this afternoon will bring mostly sunny skies, making for a beautiful start to the weekend with a high of 84. Tonight, expect rather cloudy conditions with a low of 64. Tomorrow won't be as warm, but will feel humid with periods of rain and a thunderstorm. Watch out for downpours that can reduce visibility and cause ponding on streets and highways with a high of 76. Looking ahead to Monday, anticipate variable cloudiness with a chance of a shower in the area, remaining humid with a high of 85. By Tuesday, it will be mostly sunny and less humid with a high of 85. For AccuWeather, I'm meteorologist Joe Lundberg.
8: Remember when your parents punished you by sending you to your room? Funny how now that's the only place you want to be. Well, thanks for bringing us along.

0: It looks like 7-Up is changing their formula. They've always been lemon-lime, right? But for the first time in over 15 years, they're now changing their recipe. They're no longer lemon-lime. They're going to be lime-forward, lime-lemon soda. I'm not sure that I get the difference. 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
1: I'm going to do a side-by-side taste for the lemon lime and the lime lemon. The lime one is distinctly more lime scented. 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New. It is such a subtle difference. Honestly, if you didn't know that they changed it, I don't think you'd be able to tell the difference. Maybe has a hint more lime zest. I almost think the new one is not as sweet, and maybe that's where the lime flavor comes in. When Pepsi changed Sierra Mist to Starry, there was a bigger difference between the two, and I know some people don't like Starry now because of that. If you were worried that that was going to happen to 7-Up, you don't have to be. Side-by-side with my eyes closed, I wouldn't even know the difference.
0: I'll be honest with you, it sounds like she's had too much 7-Up.
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6: Your AccuWeather forecast this afternoon will bring mostly sunny skies, making for a beautiful start to the weekend with a high of 84. Tonight, expect rather cloudy conditions with a low of 64. Tomorrow won't be as warm, but will feel humid with periods of rain and a thunderstorm. Watch out for downpours that can reduce visibility and cause ponding on streets and highways with a high of 76. Looking ahead to Monday, anticipate variable cloudiness with a chance of a shower in the area, remaining humid with a high of 85. By Tuesday, it will be mostly sunny and less humid with a high of 85. For AccuWeather, I'm meteorologist Joe Lundberg.
7: Here's from Dominic Fike in just a few minutes, and Adele on the way as well. Selena, go.

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8: Your AccuWeather forecast this afternoon will bring mostly sunny skies, making for a beautiful start to the weekend with a high of 84. Tonight, expect rather cloudy conditions with a low of 64. Tomorrow won't be as warm, but will feel humid with periods of rain and a thunderstorm. Watch out for downpours that can reduce visibility and cause ponding on streets and highways with a high of 76. Looking ahead to Monday, anticipate variable cloudiness with a chance of a shower in the area, remaining humid with a high of 85. By Tuesday, it will be mostly sunny and less humid with a high of 85. For AccuWeather, I'm meteorologist Joe Lundberg.
9: Roses are red, violets are blue. We play your favorites on the ones you've forgotten.

This will fade eventually. So if our time is running out, day after day, we'll make the mundane a masterpiece. Oh my, my, oh my, my love. I take one look at you, you're taking me out.

0: So do you come out of your weekend every weekend with like $3 in your wallet and you're wondering what the deal is? Yeah, it's normal. There is a new report that says that the average person spends $397 on summer activities every weekend. That stuff that you're doing really adds up. They have it broken down. $61 for dining out, $60 for hosting gatherings, $59 for celebrations and gifts, $57 for entertainment like movie theaters, outdoor activities, $55, $54 for self-care and wellness, and $51 for transportation. When you add it all together, it adds up to roughly close to $400 a week that you're spending this summer to keep it on track. That's a lot of money.
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8: Your AccuWeather forecast this afternoon will bring mostly sunny skies, making for a beautiful start to the weekend with a high of 84. Tonight, expect rather cloudy conditions with a low of 64. Tomorrow won't be as warm, but will feel humid with periods of rain and a thunderstorm. Watch out for downpours that can reduce visibility and cause ponding on streets and highways with a high of 76. Looking ahead to Monday, anticipate variable cloudiness with a chance of a shower in the area, remaining humid with a high of 85. By Tuesday, it will be mostly sunny and less humid with a high of 85. For AccuWeather, I'm meteorologist Joe Lundberg.
3: Tame Impala, just a few minutes. Taylor Swift on the way as well. Charlie Puth on now. Here's Attention.

Every song we play is a mood improvement therapy session. Each lasting only about 3.5 minutes. Oh, and did we mention the sessions are free? So, how about another?

0: Taylor Swift, It's the Fate of Ophelia. And Bernie with you. We'll do music in just a few minutes from Sienna Spyro. Her song called Die on This Hill is on the way, plus Clarice Abrams is on the way. That's So True is coming up.
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0: 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That's so true. And Bernie with you. Thank you for hanging out. We'll do music in just a few minutes with Olivia Dean and Rihanna on the way.
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10: Hey there, it's Brew filling in for Carson Daly again this weekend. 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
12: Your AccuWeather forecast this afternoon will bring mostly sunny skies, making for a beautiful start to the weekend with a high of 84. Tonight, expect rather cloudy conditions with a low of 64. Tomorrow won't be as warm, but will feel humid with periods of rain and a thunderstorm. Watch out for downpours that can reduce visibility and cause ponding on streets and highways with a high of 76. Looking ahead to Monday, anticipate variable cloudiness with a chance of a shower in the area, remaining humid with a high of 85. By Tuesday, it will be mostly sunny and less humid with a high of 85. For AccuWeather, I'm meteorologist Joe Lundberg.
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8: Your AccuWeather forecast this afternoon will bring mostly sunny skies, making for a beautiful start to the weekend with a high of 84. Tonight, expect rather cloudy conditions with a low of 64. Tomorrow won't be as warm, but will feel humid with periods of rain and a thunderstorm. Watch out for downpours that can reduce visibility and cause ponding on streets and highways with a high of 76. Looking ahead to Monday, anticipate variable cloudiness with a chance of a shower in the area, remaining humid with a high of 85. By Tuesday, it will be mostly sunny and less humid with a high of 85. For AccuWeather, I'm meteorologist Joe Lundberg.
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8: Your AccuWeather forecast this afternoon will bring mostly sunny skies, making for a beautiful start to the weekend with a high of 84. Tonight, expect rather cloudy conditions with a low of 64. Tomorrow won't be as warm, but will feel humid with periods of rain and a thunderstorm. Watch out for downpours that can reduce visibility and cause ponding on streets and highways with a high of 76. Looking ahead to Monday, anticipate variable cloudiness with a chance of a shower in the area, remaining humid with a high of 85. By Tuesday, it will be mostly sunny and less humid with a high of 85. For AccuWeather, I'm meteorologist Joe Lundberg.
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0: Yeah, yes it is.
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0: Well, baby, I went down and got it for you.

She is a music star, a TV star, and now she's being sued. Blake Powers with more after Pink Pantheress, Somber, and Phillip Phillips. This is called Homesick.

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0: Pink Pantherist and Zara Larsson was stateside, and from being a Disney star to a music star to co-starring in Hulu's Only Murders in the Building, Selena Gomez plus her mom and a former business partner are being sued. Allegedly, they deceived investors who say they put around $1 million into Selena's business while it was secretly falling apart. And when they did, they say Selena didn't do much to help. The lawyering up is underway. 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
8: Your AccuWeather forecast this afternoon will bring mostly sunny skies, making for a beautiful start to the weekend with a high of 84. Tonight, expect rather cloudy conditions with a low of 64. Tomorrow won't be as warm, but will feel humid with periods of rain and a thunderstorm. Watch out for downpours that can reduce visibility and cause ponding on streets and highways with a high of 76. Looking ahead to Monday, anticipate variable cloudiness with a chance of a shower in the area, remaining humid with a high of 85. By Tuesday, it will be mostly sunny and less humid with a high of 85. For AccuWeather, I'm meteorologist Joe Lundberg.

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We've been certified as the number one hit music station and the winner of this year's All Your Favorite Songs Award. Here, have another.

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0: Lolling Young with Messy. I'm Blake Powers, and for some people, messy is organized chaos. I know where virtually everything is in my studio. I do. My wife comes in sometimes when I don't know it, and she stacks things up and moves things around and vacuums. I know she means well. She's a very clean person. And then I'm like, I can't find my stuff. 2 hours later, I still can't find my stuff. Honey, what did you do with it? I don't know. Standing by, music from the Backstreet Boys. Bottle up.
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2: 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I didn't notice it until I looked at Marge, and her makeup had melted to the point that she had eyes on her cheeks and lips on her chin. I said, "Marge, put your face back where it belongs. 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
9: Your AccuWeather forecast this afternoon will bring mostly sunny skies, making for a beautiful start to the weekend with a high of 84. Tonight, expect rather cloudy conditions with a low of 64. Tomorrow won't be as warm, but will feel humid with periods of rain and a thunderstorm. Watch out for downpours that can reduce visibility and cause ponding on streets and highways with a high of 76. Looking ahead to Monday, anticipate variable cloudiness with a chance of a shower in the area, remaining humid with a high of 85. By Tuesday, it will be mostly sunny and less humid with a high of 85. For AccuWeather, I'm meteorologist Joe Lundberg.

One of Hollywood's legendary Big Five film studios is threatening to leave California. I'm Blake Powers. Ooh, you got to hear this after Olivia Dean, Jonas Brothers, and Olivia Rodrigo's Drop Dead.

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0: Olivia Dean, So Easy to Fall in Love, and 12 states have filed that antitrust case to block the Paramount-Warner Brothers Discovery merger. So, Paramount CEO David Ellison now says if they can't resolve this by September 30th, he'll move the company to either Texas, Tennessee, or Georgia, and he may even sell the legendary Paramount Studios or Warner Brothers LA studio lots to lower company expenses. It's a push that may come to a permanent shove. Chapel Roan on the way.
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3: Your AccuWeather forecast. Tonight will be rather cloudy with a low of 64. Tomorrow won't be as warm, but it will be humid with periods of rain and a thunderstorm. The downpours could reduce visibility and lead to ponding on streets and highways. Expect a high of 76. Tomorrow night will be mostly cloudy and humid with a couple of showers and a thunderstorm, mainly early on, and a low of 70. Monday will have variable cloudiness with a shower in the area, remaining humid with a high of 87. Tuesday will be mostly sunny and less humid with a high of 85. For AccuWeather, I'm meteorologist Jason Caterina.
4: There's one word that can keep married couples together for a lifetime. And I'll share that after Harry Styles, Michelle Branch, and Chapel Roan's Good Luck, Babe. I'm Blake Powers.

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Yeah, just enable the Hot 107.9 Williamsport skill and say, Alexa, run Hot 107.9 Williamsport. Easy. Now you don't have an excuse to miss a song.

0: Harry Styles as it was, there's one word that couples need to keep in their vocabulary and not just say it, but play it. P-L-A-Y, play. I've seen some of the stats. Couples who do things together and enjoy it, generally the marriage lasts longer. It can just be silly things. My wife and I do the most silliest, unsophisticated form of the tango in our sock feet. And generally, we're totally off beat, and we do it in the living room on the carpet, and we don't care because we love each other, and that's what matters. Ella Langley, choosing Texas next.
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13: Hey there, it's Brew filling in for Carson Daly again this weekend. I'll be counting down the 30 biggest songs all across North America. 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
7: Your AccuWeather forecast. Tonight will be rather cloudy with a low of 64. Tomorrow won't be as warm, but it will be humid with periods of rain and a thunderstorm. The downpours could reduce visibility and lead to ponding on streets and highways. Expect a high of 76. Tomorrow night will be mostly cloudy and humid with a couple of showers and a thunderstorm, mainly early on, and a low of 70. Monday will have variable cloudiness with a shower in the area, remaining humid with a high of 87. Tuesday will be mostly sunny and less humid with a high of 85. For AccuWeather, I'm meteorologist Jason Caterina.
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There's a mega money-making comedy, and the world is expecting part two. However, trouble is abrew. Blake Powers with details on the way after Gracie Abrams, Benson Boone, and Stella Lefty with Boston.

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0: Gracie Abrams hit the wall, and that's exactly what's happened. 2023's Barbie, with Margot Robbie and Ryan Gosling, earned $1.45 billion. That's the biggest money-making movie for Warner Brothers history. And the four people responsible for its creation, they've turned down six offers in the past 3 years for a sequel. I'm Blake Powers, and now there's only 4 months left to make a deal, or the rights will revert back to Mattel. So right now, pink is the green.
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3: Your AccuWeather forecast. Tonight will be rather cloudy with a low of 64. Tomorrow won't be as warm, but it will be humid with periods of rain and a thunderstorm. The downpours could reduce visibility and lead to ponding on streets and highways. Expect a high of 76. Tomorrow night will be mostly cloudy and humid with a couple of showers and a thunderstorm, mainly early on, and a low of 70. Monday will have variable cloudiness with a shower in the area, remaining humid with a high of 87. Tuesday will be mostly sunny and less humid with a high of 85. For AccuWeather, I'm meteorologist Jason Caterina.
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0: That Shaboozy's a Bar song, and generally at about 1:45 a.m., that's when the clubs and bars turn the lights all the way up and play the worst songs that they have because they want you out. And they know with all the lights up, no one looks pretty at 1:45. Jelly Roll coming up in Ariana Grande.
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0: Jelly Rolls, I Am Not Okay. I'm Blake Powers. And have you noticed over the years all the different accents that Dracula has, a British accent, and when they talk like this, and then when they just speak normal, you know, like you and I right now, I'm thinking we need a Dracula that's like from the northeast part of America. Hey, how you doing? I really like to suck your blood if you don't mind.
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6: Your AccuWeather forecast. Tonight will be rather cloudy with a low of 64. Tomorrow won't be as warm, but it will be humid with periods of rain and a thunderstorm. The downpours could reduce visibility and lead to ponding on streets and highways. Expect a high of 76. Tomorrow night will be mostly cloudy and humid with a couple of showers and a thunderstorm, mainly early on, and a low of 70. Monday will have variable cloudiness with a shower in the area, remaining humid with a high of 87. Tuesday will be mostly sunny and less humid with a high of 85. For AccuWeather, I'm meteorologist Jason Caterina.
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0: New in theaters, The Brink of War, rated PG. 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
2: Your AccuWeather forecast. Tonight will be rather cloudy with a low of 64. Tomorrow won't be as warm, but it will be humid with periods of rain and a thunderstorm. The downpours could reduce visibility and lead to ponding on streets and highways. Expect a high of 76. Tomorrow night will be mostly cloudy and humid with a couple of showers and a thunderstorm, mainly early on, and a low of 70. Monday will have variable cloudiness with a shower in the area, remaining humid with a high of 87. Tuesday will be mostly sunny and less humid with a high of 85. For AccuWeather, I'm meteorologist Jason Caterina.
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10: Your AccuWeather forecast. Tonight will be rather cloudy with a low of 64. Tomorrow won't be as warm, but it will be humid with periods of rain and a thunderstorm. The downpours could reduce visibility and lead to ponding on streets and highways. Expect a high of 76. Tomorrow night will be mostly cloudy and humid with a couple of showers and a thunderstorm, mainly early on, and a low of 70. Monday will have variable cloudiness with a shower in the area, remaining humid with a high of 87. Tuesday will be mostly sunny and less humid with a high of 85. For AccuWeather, I'm meteorologist Jason Caterina.
7: 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Well,